0: Landyu gets lost in his office building.
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1: To clarify, though, I'm only figuratively lost, in case you were worried.
0: It feels good to be Boatyu. It feels good to Geico.

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0: Sure.
1: Or a sea shanty?
0: If that's your thing.
1: Or pirate metal.
0: This boat trip is going to be interesting.
2: Don't you love it? Oh, it's so good!
0: It feels good to be Boatyou. It feels good to Geico.

0: 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Die 2010 Radioshow.
1: I had a dream. I got everything I wanted. Not

The only thing that could be bad is to take it too seriously. In other words, if you take the fundamental idea that the whole universe, all its forms, is a form of biological game, it's a dancing thing, dancing thing.

0: Knoxville, take one.
1: Okay, here we go. What's up? Janie.
2: Yeah, he's coming down. Okay.
1: Okay.

If you buy it, we'll play it on your Top 20 Countdown with Ted and Felix. Number 6.

0: country, man.
1: It doesn't matter. It's 5 o'clock somewhere.
0: It's always on 5 in Margaritaville, come to think of it.
1: Yeah, I heard that.
0: You've been there, haven't you?
1: Yes, sir.
0: I've seen your boat there.

0: tell them that story you were telling me. Couple boys clock out about 5:35, trying to put a little hammer in their head. Standing in the liquor store, staring at
1: them. Hab ich jetzt für euch Black Sheldon und Tracy Atkins mit Hell Right.
0: Hell Right. Okay.